0: put this moment here. I put this moment here. I put this moment
1: over here. Time to see where memories are kept bright, tripping on the water like a laughing girl. Time in our eyes is spawning hearts like guns on the ocean and the woman unfurled. Holding all the love that's waiting for you here. Just now, I am your future. A kiss on the wind and we'll make the land. Over here to where wind lingers.

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1: Don't stop.
0: Just kick off your shoes.
1: Hit the pop.
0: And begin to groove.
1: Five.
0: I don't waste no time.
1: Get down.
0: I get drunk on wine.
1: Don't stop.
0: It's time to score.
1: Hit the pop.
0: 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Now it's my time.